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2: We're almost there. 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And I've got a question for anyone who's ever complained about some idiot speeding past them while maybe going a little over the limit themselves. 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I'll also tell you why your dog may be doing more for you than you realize. And if you're somebody who eats while working at the computer, I've got a story that may have you looking at your keyboard very differently. 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
8: Valley Weather. Your AccuWeather forecast. Tonight, expect clouds to scatter with a thunderstorm possible in the evening, followed by late fog and humid conditions. The lunar eclipse could be obscured by lingering clouds. The low will be 63. Tuesday will bring intervals of bright sunshine with a high of 82. Tomorrow night will be clear to partly cloudy with a low of 59. Saturday is set to be mostly sunny with a high of 81. Sunday will be mostly cloudy and very warm, reaching a high of 86. For AccuWeather, I'm meteorologist Jason Caterina. WBZ.

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This is a severe thunderstorm warning for Columbia County and Montour County, effective until 9:56 p.m.

A flash flood warning has been issued for Columbia County and Montour County, effective until 11:59 p.m.

0: Just you and me. Classic Hits 93.3 WBZD Chicago, along with Ted Bennett, and a message brought to you by the twisted tastiness of Carmelicious Pretzel Rods, exclusively from Lang's Chocolates. Better get some today. Well, listen, there's a national blood shortage emergency, and we've urged folks to give blood ASAP. The American Red Cross says that blood demands are high and donations have fallen off the past few months. The shortage is serious for platelets, type O positive and B negative. If you're able, head to a Red Cross blood drive near you. We have one that's coming up tomorrow from 11:30 a.m. till 4:30 p.m., and that's going to be at the Trout Run Fire Hall right off Route 14. Then Tuesday and Wednesday next week, it'll be, we're in September already, 1st and 2nd, between 1 and 6 p.m. in the Bush Campus Center at the Pennsylvania College of Technology. Why don't you go to redcrossblood.org now to line up your appointment?
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0: It's 93.3 WBZD with Steely Dan and partly to mostly cloudy and humid for us tonight. A low down to 63. Tomorrow, as we get ready for our big gathering in the downtown with Williamsport Welcomes the World, it's going to be mostly cloudy. There'll be some sun and maybe a shower. It cannot be ruled out, but a high of 82 degrees. Shouldn't be too bad of a day and a good time to meet, social, and be gathering. Hey, listen, no shoes. We've got Denise Williams and a whole bunch more. We're rolling through a Thursday night at WBZD.
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0: 93.3 WBZD, Billy Joel, in the longest time. Well, you know, Fridays around here means that Kelly is up to something. Kelly's going to go treasure hunting on Facebook in the marketplace. 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
1: 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I'm Freddie Hammer, and this week I'll explore another topic that matters to you on our weekly public affairs show, In Touch, made possible by Geisinger, Muncie, and Jersey Shore. 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
7: Weather. Your AccuWeather forecast. Tonight, expect clouds to scatter with a thunderstorm possible in the evening, followed by late fog and humid conditions. The lunar eclipse could be obscured by lingering clouds. The low will be 63. Tuesday will bring intervals of bright sunshine with a high of 82. Tomorrow night will be clear to partly cloudy with a low of 59. Saturday is set to be mostly sunny with a high of 81. Sunday will be mostly cloudy and very warm, reaching a high of 86. For AccuWeather, I'm meteorologist Jason Caterina.

0: 93.3 WBZD, the Climax Blues Band on a Thursday night, and a message brought to you by the Fortified Chocolate Trends Bars, available at Lang's Chocolates on Pine Street in downtown Williamsport and online at langschocolates.com. 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This free interactive day, local law enforcement runs from 10 a.m. till 2 p.m. It'll be rain and shine. 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

0: Aerosmith right here at Classic Hits 93.3 WBZD, cruising along with Teddy B on a Thursday night. And tomorrow, Williamsport welcomes the world. That's right, from 5 till 8 p.m. Join us in downtown Williamsport. It's the 15th annual Williamsport Welcomes the World Street Festival. Going to run from 5 till 9, but boy, what stuff's going on down there. 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Plus, from 5:30 till 6:30, Hall of Fame inductee Atlanta Braves great Andrew Jones will be signing autographs. 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A night of fun, food, and festivities. The countdown begins. We'll see you tomorrow night at 5 o'clock right here with WBZD.
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10: Valley weather. Your AccuWeather forecast. Tonight, expect clouds to scatter with a thunderstorm possible in the evening, followed by late fog and humid conditions. The lunar eclipse could be obscured by lingering clouds. The low will be 63. Tuesday will bring intervals of bright sunshine with a high of 82. Tomorrow night will be clear to partly cloudy with a low of 59. Saturday is set to be mostly sunny with a high of 81. Sunday will be mostly cloudy and very warm, reaching a high of 86. For AccuWeather, I'm meteorologist Jason Caterina.

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0: 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Well, David Bowie had Major Tom, and there's Peter Schilling that keeps on going. We'll be on Mars before you know it. But right now, we're hanging out at 93.3 WBZD, and we'll probably be broadcasting from there as well. 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Oh, you're going to get great wings and cold beverages, raffles, 9/11 Memorial Coalition merchandise, and a whole bunch more. 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
3: Labor Day celebrates the hardworking men and women who keep America going. 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

0: 93.3 WBZD on a cool night. Going to be partly to mostly cloudy tonight. Some humidity in the air. A low down to 63. Don't forget the moon activity going on tonight. That's right. Going to be, well, actually, it'll be tomorrow morning, early Friday, about 12:13 when it'll be in full view. But the blood moon, too. So some exciting things if you can stay up late to watch it. I mean, how often does that happen? You'll have a good time. We'll keep it right here in the meanwhile with music from Rupert Holmes, Journey, Alanis Morissette, and a whole bunch more.
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93.3 WBZD. Well, there is George Michael to kick things off on this 11 o'clock hour. And Teddy B get together as we celebrate Thursday and Friday, not too far behind.

0: Brian Adams, good stuff, huh? 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And on Sunday, we'll catch Rewind with Gary Bryan. That runs from 8 till midnight. Now, this week, he's going to feature the top five with the best advice you ever got, and the top five for August of 1996, the top five of 1985, and a whole bunch more. 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Woo! Everybody shout, turn up
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4: Yeah, pretty well. Getting to know the place, listens to our feedback.
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10: Weather. Your AccuWeather forecast. Tonight, expect clouds to scatter with a thunderstorm possible in the evening, followed by late fog and humid conditions. The lunar eclipse could be obscured by lingering clouds. The low will be 63. Tuesday will bring intervals of bright sunshine with a high of 82. Tomorrow night will be clear to partly cloudy with a low of 59. Saturday is set to be mostly sunny with a high of 81. Sunday will be mostly cloudy and very warm, reaching a high of 86. For AccuWeather, I'm meteorologist Jason Caterina. WBZ.

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0: 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Ted Bennett wrapping up his portion of the show. We'll be back together tomorrow night as we celebrate Friday and the weekend. Always great to get together on a Friday night, date night, party night. We look forward to taking good care of you. And don't forget to wake up bright and early tomorrow morning with Jake Michaels and Freddie Hammer in the newsroom as you get all the music, more ways for you to win, new sports, weather. You want it, you got it. You've got Jake and Freddie tomorrow morning bright and early at 5 o'clock on WBZD. Have a great evening.
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3: The votes are in, and it's unanimous. 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
4: Valley Weather. Your AccuWeather forecast. Overnight, expect fog to limit visibility, potentially impacting views of the lunar eclipse. The low will be 64 degrees. Moving into Friday, we can anticipate intervals of bright sunshine with pleasant and less humid conditions in the afternoon. The high temperature will reach 81 degrees. Friday night will bring clear to partly cloudy skies with fog reducing visibility late at night. The low will drop to 55 degrees. Looking ahead to Saturday, we are expecting mostly sunny skies and pleasant weather with a high of 76 degrees. For AccuWeather, I'm meteorologist Jason Catarina. W.

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Yeah, we do too. 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
5: The votes are in, and it's unanimous. 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
8: Your AccuWeather forecast. Overnight, expect fog to limit visibility, potentially impacting views of the lunar eclipse. The low will be 64 degrees. Moving into Friday, we can anticipate intervals of bright sunshine with pleasant and less humid conditions in the afternoon. The high temperature will reach 81 degrees. Friday night will bring clear to partly cloudy skies with fog reducing visibility late at night. The low will drop to 55 degrees. Looking ahead to Saturday, we are expecting mostly sunny skies and pleasant weather with a high of 76 degrees. For AccuWeather, I'm meteorologist Jason Catarina.
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8: Valley Weather. Your AccuWeather forecast. Overnight, expect fog to limit visibility, potentially impacting views of the lunar eclipse. The low will be 64 degrees. Moving into Friday, we can anticipate intervals of bright sunshine with pleasant and less humid conditions in the afternoon. The high temperature will reach 81 degrees. Friday night will bring clear to partly cloudy skies with fog reducing visibility late at night. The low will drop to 55 degrees. Looking ahead to Saturday, we are expecting mostly sunny skies and pleasant weather with a high of 76 degrees. For AccuWeather, I'm meteorologist Jason Catarina. 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
4: Your AccuWeather forecast. Overnight, expect fog to limit visibility, potentially impacting views of the lunar eclipse. The low will be 64 degrees. Moving into Friday, we can anticipate intervals of bright sunshine with pleasant and less humid conditions in the afternoon. The high temperature will reach 81 degrees. Friday night will bring clear to partly cloudy skies with fog reducing visibility late at night. The low will drop to 55 degrees. Looking ahead to Saturday, we are expecting mostly sunny skies and pleasant weather with a high of 76 degrees. For AccuWeather, I'm meteorologist Jason Catarina.

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5: Your AccuWeather forecast. Overnight, expect fog to limit visibility, potentially impacting views of the lunar eclipse. The low will be 64 degrees. Moving into Friday, we can anticipate intervals of bright sunshine with pleasant and less humid conditions in the afternoon. The high temperature will reach 81 degrees. Friday night will bring clear to partly cloudy skies with fog reducing visibility late at night. The low will drop to 55 degrees. Looking ahead to Saturday, we are expecting mostly sunny skies and pleasant weather with a high of 76 degrees. For AccuWeather, I'm meteorologist Jason Catarina.
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you're doing more for your health than you realize. We'll find out what disgusting thing could be growing on your keyboard, and we'll play Name That Number One. Stick around. Plenty coming up this morning with the Jake Michaels Morning Show.

0: 33, partly cloudy and 65 at 520. Good morning, and boy, I've got a lot headed your way. We're going to find out why most Americans admit they speed, even though we're apparently convinced everybody else is the bad driver. Plus, your dog may actually be improving your health, and if you eat while working at your computer, well, I've got a story that may have you reaching for the disinfectant wipes. We'll also play Name That Number One, check out what's happening in entertainment, run down today's celebrity birthdays, and of course, water cooler audio. I'm Jake Michaels, and thank you so much for tuning in to the Jake Michaels Morning Show. Little League World Series baseball action yesterday. Tokyo, Japan defeated Latin America, Leon, Nicaragua, 4-1. And you had the Great Lakes region, Hamilton, Ohio, knocking off the Midwest team, Davenport, Iowa, 7-1. So we are now set for the international and U.S. championship games coming up tomorrow. You'll have Curacao in Japan at 12:30 and Henderson, Nevada and Hamilton, Ohio at 3:30. Both those games being played at Lomity Field. And your Little League score update brought to you by the Laundry Room, 1844 Lycoming Creek Road. Make laundry day easy. Trust the Laundry Room on Lycoming Creek Road in Williamsport. If there are bubbles in the window, you are in the right place. Looks like weather-wise going to be a spectacular day for Little League World Series baseball action tomorrow. And, of course, tomorrow's activities actually kick off at 10 o'clock. At 10:30 with the Challenger Division exhibition game, which will also feature another team from Pennsylvania, from Berwyn, Pennsylvania. They'll be going up against Oakley, California. And if you've never had a chance to see the Challenger Division games, you got to go see them. They are just so inspiring and just going to give you a warm feeling in your heart, make you feel like, you know, maybe we are still doing good things. So you might want to check that game out. Again, 10:30 tomorrow. That'll be at Volunteer Stadium, the Challenger Division. Always a lot of fun. And our very own Sean Carey, I do believe, he gets to be the, not the broadcaster, but he gets to not MC the event, be the announcer, the booth announcer, the field announcer. So, yeah, pretty exciting for Sean. He always enjoys doing that. All right, what do you say we get to it? We got your AccuWeather forecast details. They're coming up next. Woo!
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0: Exciting things are happening at Antlers on the Water, 610 Antlers Lane in Williamsport. Tonight, don't miss the band Just Cause, starting at 8 o'clock. 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That gets underway at 10 a.m. And then on stage, it's the Clerks with a 90s dance party starting at 8 p.m. Antlers on the Water is Central PA's premier entertainment and dining destination, and the deck is open. 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
5: Valley Weather. Your AccuWeather forecast. Overnight, expect fog to limit visibility, potentially impacting views of the lunar eclipse. The low will be 64 degrees. Moving into Friday, we can anticipate intervals of bright sunshine with pleasant and less humid conditions in the afternoon. The high temperature will reach 81 degrees. Friday night will bring clear to partly cloudy skies with fog reducing visibility late at night. The low will drop to 55 degrees. Looking ahead to Saturday, we are expecting mostly sunny skies and pleasant weather with a high of 76 degrees. For AccuWeather, I'm meteorologist Jason Catarina.

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That is Styx. And of course, they are coming to the Journey Back Community Arts Center in downtown Williamsport on Wednesday night, February 17th. 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

0: 5:37, partly cloudy and 65. Good morning, Classic Hits 93.3. What's happening? The Pennsylvania State Police Troop F invite children and adults with special needs or disabilities, Special Olympic participants, and their immediate families to Sunny Day Camp. That'll be on Wednesday, September 23rd at the Lycoming County Fairgrounds in Hughesville. This is a free interactive day with local law enforcement. It runs from 10 a.m. until 2 p.m., rain or shine. Gates open at 9:30. 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And all aboard for a day of railroad fun, the Central Pennsylvania chapter of the National Railway Historical Society presented its 50th annual train show and sale coming up this Sunday. That'll be from 9 a.m. until 2 p.m. at the Warrior Run Fire Department Social Hall. That's on 2nd Street in Allenwood, just off Route 15. 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

0: They have all the luck, don't they? Yeah, they do. Partly cloudy, 65 right now. Not a terrible start to the day at 5:49. Sun and cloud. Should be a pleasant day today. Enjoy it for a Friday. Good way to kick off the weekend, if you ask me. And apparently adulthood isn't just about bad knees and wondering why everything needs an app. We're also forgetting how to make new friends. A survey of 2,000 adults found that 39% haven't made a new friend in more than a year. And 37% say they're just socially stuck in a rut. I get it. I'm kind of in that boat. Even the friends we already have aren't exactly getting quality time. 44% say it's been at least a year since they took a vacation with a friend. Now, of course, when we were younger, you know, making friends was easy, right? You sat next to somebody in school, you discovered you both liked Van Halen, and boom, you were friends for life. Now, you meet somebody you actually like, and you think, we should hang out sometime. Then you both go home, and you successfully avoid making plans for the next 18 months. At this age, a true friend is anyone you're willing to put on pants and leave the house for, I guess. I have one really, really great friend from high school. We didn't know each other in elementary school. We didn't know each other in middle school. We went to different schools. But when we got to the Williamsport Area High School, we shared the same interest in choir. We were in choir together, and then we ended up having a few classes together. And he's gone on to be my best friend. I was his best man in his wedding. I don't see him very often because he doesn't live here in town. But when he does come back to town, we certainly hang out and go out and grab a bite to eat and catch up and reminisce. My good friend Gordy, always good to have a friend like that. All right, we've got Freddie Hammer coming up after 6 o'clock with local news and sports and a whole lot more. Good morning.
1: So my lovely wife Marge and I are driving home from the beach when the air conditioner stops working. I didn't notice it until I looked at Marge, and her makeup had melted to the point that she had eyes on her cheeks and lips on her chin. I said, Marge, put your face back where it belongs. You look like a Picasso. Without batting a cheek, she says, well, that makes me a masterpiece, doesn't it? 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

Rosen, Classic Hits 93.3, and coming up, I'm digging into a new study that proves we're not exactly practicing what we preach behind the wheel. I'll also tell you why having a dog could be good for more than just companionship. Expose the gross secret hiding between your keyboard keys and put your music memory to work with Name That Number One.

0: changer app, so I get to watch them, which is always a lot of fun.
1: Yeah.
0: But Steelers were on last night too, so I'm watching Steelers football. I'm watching my grandson Ryan play baseball. So yeah, it was a
1: sports night.
0: It was a sports night for me.
1: Good for you though, in your man cave doing all the sports.
0: They ended up in a tie. They only play so many innings in his age group, but they ended up in a tie, 7-7. But
1: Everybody's a winner.
0: Oh yeah, so that's right. Everybody's a winner. So that was their first game of fall ball. With more to come, but and the name of their team, I gotta throw this out there: the Goofy Goobers.
1: Oh my gosh, that was a vote. The kids wanted that one, I think.
0: The Goofy Goobers is the name of their team. So yeah, I got that to look forward to. What'd you do yesterday? Anything exciting? I mean, you know, I think I was anticipating, you know, torrential downpours and rain, and it turned out to be a pretty decent day.
1: It did, and right around 5:30 or so.
0: Yeah, we got a little rain, but it was a couple rumbles of thunder. Exactly. But it was over like that.
1: Yeah, they had a whole day at Little League to take care of it.
0: And they did. But no, I mean, I get it. You gotta be careful.
1: Sure.
0: These are important games. So they got them in early. Yeah. And it was beautiful. It was probably actually nicer because it was cooler yesterday morning.
1: Yeah, that's true.
0: So, you know, I'm sure the fans and the players themselves probably enjoyed the cooler temps. Maybe not getting up so early.
1: Right.
0: You know, their kids.
1: Dragging them out after breakfast.
0: But anyway, yeah, Little League. Some games wrapped up yesterday, and we've only got three more games left.
1: Yeah.
0: Oh my gosh,
1: it's really crazy. It's been gone fast and furious.
0: It's the end of summer.
1: That's the mark right here.
0: It is.
1: All right.
0: How depressing.
1: I know, but you know, Williamsport doesn't go back to school till after all this, so sort of feels better.
0: Yeah.
1: I'd feel bad. I feel bad for the kids that are already
0: going. I know. Going back to my grandson, he's been in school now for 3 weeks.
1: Oh, my gosh.
0: Yeah.
1: But you know what? Maybe they get out earlier.
0: They do get out a little earlier. That's nice. So, yeah. All right, what you got coming up for us in news?
1: Well, Jake, a woman from Williamsport is facing charges for attacking her fiancé, and a Labor Day weekend tradition is coming back to the Wellsboro area. We'll check that. 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
2: Fox News, I'm Ted Lindner. The jury's got the case in the trial of Lindsay Clancy, the Massachusetts mom charged with murdering her three children.
3: They must decide if the prosecution proved beyond a reasonable doubt that Clancy had the substantial capacity to understand the killings were wrong and could control her actions.
2: Fox's Brian Yenis. The defense claims Clancy was suffering from postpartum depression and mental illness. A federal judge has halted, at least for now, attempts to implement President Trump's executive order limiting mail-in voting. The move stalled the directive for a second time about a week before the first mail-in ballots are due to be sent out for the approaching November midterm elections. And King Harald of Norway went into exile in the United States as a child during the Nazi occupation and who refused a string of European noblewomen in order to marry his high school sweetheart has died. He was 89 years old and Europe's oldest monarch. 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
1: Good morning, I'm Freddie Hammer with this 93.3 WBZD News Update. A Williamsport woman is facing assault charges after an incident at a Sealands Grove hotel. Police say 43-year-old Rebecca Eileen Rowland allegedly threw a beer can at her fiancé, striking him in the face, then used scissors to injure his hand. Officials responded to the Travel Lodge on Susquehanna Trail after two hang-up 911 calls. Rowland is charged with aggravated assault, simple assault, and harassment, and is free now on unsecured bail. Williamsport City Council has approved the first phase of the Government Study Commission's budget, with about 90% of consultant costs covered by a state grant. The Pennsylvania Economy League will be paid $83,000 to assist the commission as it studies whether Williamsport should adopt a home rule charter. The state grant covers more than $74,000. Home rule could change how the city handles taxation, zoning, and government structure, with voters ultimately deciding whether to approve that charter. Pennsylvania could receive more than $500 million through a multi-state settlement with Meta aimed at protecting children online. Attorney General Dave Sunday says the agreement requires new safeguards on Facebook and Instagram, including daily time limits, nighttime restrictions, school hour notification blocks, and stronger age verification. Pennsylvania is expected to receive $516 million over several years, with a total potentially reaching $729 million. And a Labor Day weekend tradition is returning to the Wellsboro area. The Canyon Pilots Association will host an all-you-can-eat fly-in breakfast coming up Sunday, September 6th, from 8 a.m. to noon at Grand Canyon Regional Airport in Del Mar Township. The event includes breakfast, aircraft displays, and, weather permitting, plane rides over the Pennsylvania Grand Canyon. Proceeds support aviation scholarships for Tioga County residents and airport projects. and checking WBZD Sports. The Little League

0: 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If there's bubbles in the window, you're in the right place. It was the semifinals yesterday. Japan defeating Latin America, Nicaragua, 4-1. Great Lakes, Ohio over Midwest, Iowa, 7-1. That sets up the International Championship, Curaçao versus Japan, tomorrow at 12:30, as well as the U.S. Championship at 3:30 tomorrow with Nevada and Ohio, both those games at Lamedy and on ABC. Valley
1: weather. Your AccuWeather forecast. Today, expect intervals of bright sunshine with pleasant and less humid conditions this afternoon, reaching a high of 81. Tonight will be clear to partly cloudy with fog lowering visibilities late and a low of 55. Tomorrow will be mostly sunny and nice, making for a beautiful start to the weekend with a high of 76. As for Sunday, it will be mostly cloudy and warmer with a high of 86. Monday will be very warm and humid, starting with some sun, then turning cloudy with a high of 87. For AccuWeather, I'm meteorologist Joe Lundberg.
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5: 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Good morning to you. 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We'll say mainly clear skies, just a few clouds out there. 65 on this Friday, August 28th. Day 240, 125 left in the year. Williamsport welcomes the world. Downtown Williamsport tonight, 5 until 9. Just be advised, area roads will be impacted with street closures from 1 o'clock this afternoon till 10 o'clock tonight. So West 4th Street between Market and Hepburn. Court Street between Edwin and 3rd, Pine Street between Edwin and 3rd, Laurel between Edwin and 3rd, and William between Edwin and 3rd, all closed to traffic from 1 till 10. Please keep that in mind. All right, today, National Red Wine Day, National Cherry Turnover Day, International Read Comics in Public Day, it's Bowtie Day, I Have a Dream Day, National Power Rangers Day, and Criminal Appreciation Day. 10 more days until Labor Day lottery over the weekend. We got the Mega Millions coming up tonight worth $145 million. And the Powerball tomorrow night worth $119 million. Good luck. 1609 on this date in history. Well, let's do this first.
6: And now we open the book on this date in history.
5: I got a little carried away. All right, 1609, Henry Hudson discovered Delaware Bay. In 1828, Russian novelist Count Leo Tolstoy, whose work includes War and Peace, and was born. He died November 7th of 1910 at the age of 82. In 1907, the United Parcel Service was founded in Seattle as the American Messenger Company. Of course, United Parcel Service, UPS. 1917, comic book legend Jack King Kirby. He created Captain America, the Fantastic Four, and the X-Men, among many others. He was born. He would pass away in 1994. In 1922, the first radio commercial aired on WEAF in New York City. The 10-minute commercial was for the Queensborough Realty Company, which paid a whopping fee of $100. Fortunately, you don't have 10-minute commercials anymore, and at least you don't have 10 minutes of commercials with us like some others. 1929, actress Roxy Roker, Helen Willis from TV's The Jeffersons, and rocker Lenny Kravitz's mom was born. She passed away in 1995. In 1963, 200,000 people participated in a peaceful civil rights rally in Washington, D.C., where Dr. Martin Luther King Jr. delivered his I Have a Dream speech in front of the Lincoln Memorial. Smoke on the Water by Deep Purple was certified gold on this date in 1973. And finally, on this date in 1996, the 15-year marriage of Britain's Prince Charles and Princess Diana officially ended with the issuing of a divorce decree. It happened on this date in history.
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0: 93.3 Catch the Williamsport Crosscutters at Journey Bank Ballpark as they battle the State College Spikes tonight. First pitch at 6:35. Gates open up at 5:30. And by the way, they're back there again tomorrow night, too. And then a third and final game on Monday night. Grab the family, head to the ballpark, and cheer on the Cutters against their rivals from State College. Tickets and details at crosscutters.com. It is 6:35. We've got partly cloudy skies and 65.
1: Good morning, I'm Freddie Hammer with this 93.3 WBZD News Update. Rescue operations in flood-ravaged Nepal had to be put on hold overnight out of concern that a nearby lake might overflow. Over 400 people died in Wednesday's torrential floods. A Northumberland County brick manufacturer is facing nearly $500,000 in proposed federal fines over silica dust exposure. OSHA cited Watsontown Brick Company after a February inspection found workers were allegedly exposed to unsafe levels of respirable crystalline silica. Investigators say the company failed to correct hazards, require respirators, and conduct proper testing. OSHA issued 9 violations, including 3 classified as willful, with proposed penalties totaling more than $496,000. Hughesville Borough Council is considering an ordinance to regulate where data centers could be located in the community. Borough solicitor says the measure could limit facilities to certain zoning districts and set rules for noise, environmental concerns, and buffer zones. Officials say state law would not allow the borough to ban data centers outright. Council did not indicate whether any company is currently proposing a data center in Hughesville. And a dispute continues over Pennsylvania's 2 reported measles-associated deaths. The Lancaster County coroner says an infant who tested positive for measles actually died from a ruptured spleen. State health officials stand by the classification, saying measles was present but may not have caused the death. Pennsylvania's reported 393 measles cases this year, but only 1 case has been reported in Lycoming County. And if you knew P.D. Mitchell or knew the impact he had on Williamsport, a community celebration in his honor is now set for Saturday at Flanagan Park. The Boy Mom Marathon is hosting the block party style event from 3:30 to 7, featuring food, music, games, and family activities. Mitchell was a longtime community leader who helped organize youth sports and the first African-American bowling team in Lycoming County. The event will also highlight youth empowerment and local history. And checking WBZD Sports. In Major League Baseball, it was the Nationals over the Rockies 7-1. Cardinals beat the Orioles 7-5. Astros beat the Yankees 5-1. Brewers over the Mets 8-2. And Braves beat the Dodgers 1-0. Major League Baseball tonight, it's Phillies and Angels, 9:38 p.m. on MLB.TV. Valley
2: weather. Well, I am Joe Snedeker from WNEP-TV, your personal meteorologist. Today, nice and sunny. High temperatures with low humidity near 80. Tonight, cool 50s. And then tomorrow, a beautiful Saturday with sun and 80 degrees. Oh, my goodness. Sunday, cloud, sun, passing showers, still near 80. And then we get more muggy conditions with scattered showers Monday, Tuesday, Wednesday, with highs in the low to mid-80s. Make it a good weekend.
0: All righty, Joe. Thank you, 6:37. Partly clear sky, 65. 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

The Boss, Classic Hits, 93.3. And you know that driver who blows past you like there's a checkered flag waiting at the next red light? Well, turns out most of us may be a little more like that driver than we'd like to admit. A new AAA study reveals just how many Americans are speeding and the excuses we're using to justify it. That's coming up next.

0: 7:49. How you doing? Classic Hits 93.3. You got the Jake Michaels Morning Show, and thank you so much for being here on what is going to be a beautiful Friday. We'll get to your Storm Tracker 16 Valley weather details here in just a moment. But do you ever complain about some maniac flying past you on the highway while realizing you're already doing 75? Yeah, I've done it. AAA says 79% of American drivers admit that they speed. 15% say they do it frequently. 30% say sometimes. 34% say rarely. And just 21% claim they never speed. So, why are we doing it? Well, 31% say it's to get around slower drivers. 25% want to get there faster. And 21% say they're speeding because they don't want to hold up traffic. Which is basically saying, I'm breaking the law as a courtesy, right? What gets us to slow down? Well, tickets are number one at 79%, followed by avoiding a crash and bad weather. And nearly half of drivers, they think keeping up with traffic can actually be safer than following the posted limit. But speeding is a factor in nearly 30% of traffic deaths. So, I'm not preaching to you, but maybe ease off the gas a little bit. Besides, Gen X, we survived cars with cassette decks, no GPS, and a printed MapQuest directions on the passenger seat, right? We didn't have all that fancy stuff when we got around. Heck, we were sitting in the back of a station wagon facing the rear, looking out the back door with no seat belts. Oh, those were the days. All right, we've tempted fate enough. Joe Snedeker, what do you got for us weather-wise?
1: Hi, folks. Happy Friday. Hope your day is already off to a great start because I have this question to ask you. I am Joe Snedeker from WNEP-TV, your personal meteorologist. How many sunny, warm weekends do we have left? Dry, with sunshine and temperatures in the 70s to near 80. Before you know it, it's going to be dark at 6 o'clock. We're going to get our first flurry in October. Then you'll have in-laws over for the holidays. I mean, it's all going downhill, folks. So you better appreciate these days. Today, nice and sunny. High temperatures with low humidity near 80. Tonight, cool 50s. And then tomorrow, a beautiful Saturday with sun and 80 degrees. Oh, my goodness. I have a list that I make. I come up with these ideas. We can go here, do this, that. It's like four or five choices for my wife. We'll see which one she picks. And then whatever one she picks, I pretend that's the one I wanted to pick, even though it wasn't. Hey, that's why I'm married for 33 years. Sunday, cloud, sun, passing showers, still near 80. And then we get more muggy conditions with scattered showers Monday, Tuesday, Wednesday, with highs in the low to mid 80s. Make it a good weekend.
0: Hey, Joe, thank you. 6:52. We've got partly clear skies here this morning at 64. Our high temp yesterday, 85. The low, 63. Our sunset going to be at 7:48. If you're going to be outside doing a little bit of yard work, what have you, the UV index for today is high. At 6. The record high temp goes back to the year 1953. It was 98. Not going to get there today, but it will be a nice day. 6:52. Good morning. It is Friday, August 28th.
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0: These are kids with developmental issues, physical issues, and they get to play baseball. They only play like two innings, but it is so inspiring to watch.
1: I love it. The crowd is so great.
0: Oh, it's wonderful. So if you get the opportunity, like I said, maybe head over to the ballpark and see it. It only lasts like an hour or so. It's free, obviously, to watch.
1: Sure.
0: At Volunteer Stadium. If you can't make it over, WVIA TV will air it. And our very own Sean Carey is the PA announcer.
1: Oh, great.
0: For the game. Yeah, he's been doing that for a couple of years now. So he'll be over there calling the game, so to speak.
1: But yeah, there's so many little jobs over there. I'm like, what is he doing? He does so much.
0: He is a busy guy over at the Little League World Series. So again, check that out if you have the opportunity to do so. The Challenger game, the team from Pennsylvania taking on California tomorrow at 10:30. What do you got coming up for us in news?
1: Well, Jake, a woman from Williamsport is facing assault charges for attacking her fiancé, and a fly-in breakfast is coming to Wellsboro next month. We'll check that. 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
2: Fox News, I'm Sue Guzman. The jury is now deliberating in the murder trial of Lindsay Clancy, the Massachusetts mother charged with murdering her three children. Fox's Brian Yannis.
3: They must decide if the prosecution proved beyond a reasonable doubt that Clancy had the substantial capacity to understand the killings were wrong and could control her actions.
2: The defense says Clancy was suffering from postpartum depression and mental illness and says she was not criminally responsible. Federal judge in California ruling Thursday that the Pentagon's blacklisting of artificial intelligence startup Anthropic earlier this year was illegal. The administration cutting ties with Anthropic, saying it posed a security risk with the government. There has been no immediate comment so far from the Trump administration. And King Harald V of Norway has died. He was 89. 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
1: Good morning, I'm Freddie Hammer with this 93.3 WBZD News Update. A Williamsport woman is facing assault charges after an incident at a Sealands Grove hotel. Police say 43-year-old Rebecca Eileen Rowland allegedly threw a full beer can at her fiancé, striking him in the face, then used scissors to injure his thumb. Officers responded to the Travel Lodge on Susquehanna Trail after two hang-up 911 calls. Rowland is charged with aggravated assault, simple assault, and harassment, and is now free on unsecured bail. Williamsport City Council has approved the first phase of the Government Study Commission's budget, with about 90% of consultant costs covered by a state grant. The Pennsylvania Economy League will be paid $83,000 to assist the commission as it studies whether Williamsport should adopt a home rule charter. The state grant covers more than $74,000. Home rule could change how the city handles taxation, zoning, and government structure, with voters ultimately deciding whether to approve a charter. And Pennsylvania could receive more than $500 million through a multi-state settlement with Meta aimed at protecting children online. Attorney General Dave Sunday says the agreement requires new safeguards on Facebook and Instagram, including daily time limits, nighttime restrictions, school hour notification blocks, and stronger age verification. Pennsylvania is expected to receive $516 million over several years, with a total potentially reaching $729 million. And a Labor Day weekend tradition is returning to the Wellsboro area. The Canyon Pilots Association will host an all-you-can-eat fly-in breakfast Sunday, September 6th from 8 a.m. to noon at Grand Canyon Regional Airport in Del Mar Township. The event includes breakfast, aircraft displays, and, weather permitting, plane rides over the Pennsylvania Grand Canyon. Proceeds support aviation scholarships for Tioga County residents and airport projects. And checking WBZD Sports, it's high school football week one, and our backyard broadcasting game of the week is Warrior Run at Muncie, and that's a 6:30 pregame coverage, 7 p.m. kickoff. And, of course, we have other high school football matchups tonight with a 7 p.m. kickoff. It's Williamsport at Wyoming Valley West, Loyal Sock at Central Columbia, Montoursville at Troy, South Williamsport at North Penn Mansfield, Hughesville at Montgomery, and North Schuylkill at Jersey Shore. You can hear that backyard broadcasting game of the week on our sister station, the Twin Valleys Talk Radio Network. Valley
4: Weather. I am Joe Snedeker from WNEP-TV, your personal meteorologist. Today, nice and sunny. High temperatures with low humidity near 80. Tonight, cool 50s. And then tomorrow, a beautiful Saturday with sun and 80 degrees. Oh, my goodness. Sunday, cloud, sun, passing showers, still near 80. And then we get more muggy conditions with scattered showers Monday, Tuesday, Wednesday, with highs in the low to mid 80s. Make it a good weekend.
0: Joe, thank you so much. 7:13, partly sunny and 64. Live, local, and keeping you up to date right now in the Susquehanna Valley. Interstate 80 westbound, there is a lane restriction in Turbot Township, Northumberland County, due to a motor vehicle accident. The left driving lane restricted at mile marker 212 near the Interstate 180 interstate. interchange. So

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1: In the news, we're hearing a lot about data centers. Just take a listen to what Stacy Garrity has to say.
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0: Exciting things are happening at Antlers on the Water, 610 Antlers Lane in Williamsport. Tonight, don't miss the band Just Cause, starting at 8 o'clock. And then tomorrow, it's a big day for entertainment, starting with the Hulk's Children's Cancer Car Show. That gets underway at 10 a.m. And then on stage, it's the Clerks with a 90s dance party starting at 8 p.m. Antlers on the Water is Central PA's premier entertainment and dining destination, and the deck is open. 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

0: All the greatest hits all the time, just for you. Classic hits, 93.3, 23 after 7. The sun is shining, looking good here this morning. 64, going to warm to around 81 today with low humidity. Going to be a very nice day.
1: Testing your musical knowledge with Name That Number One.
0: All righty, here we go. Name That Number One. I'll play for you a couple of seconds of a number one hit song. I need two things from you in order to be a winner. You got to tell me the name of the song, and you got to tell me the name of the artist or the band that performs the song. I'll take caller number 3 with the correct answer, or the first caller with the correct answer thereafter. 570-327-9331 or 888-468-4933. And if I've hooked you up with the prize pack in the last 30 days, meaning you've won from me, please give somebody else an opportunity to play and win. Here we go. Name this number one. All right, there it is. That's all you get. Do you know that song? If you do, call me, 570-327-9331, 888-468-4933. Do not forget, I need the name of the song, and I need the name of the artist or the band that performs it. Caller 3 with the correct answer. You're a winner. Dial carefully, and good luck.
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0: E.H. Kleckner and Michelob Ultra Zero wants to wish you a well-deserved Labor Day weekend and remind you to not drink and drive. 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
9: Okay, I'm thinking Bryan Adams, Have You Ever Loved a Woman?
0: Yeah, well, you would be thinking correct. That is right. Congratulations, you're a winner. It was recorded by Bryan Adams for the 1995 film Don Juan DeMarco that starred Marlon Brando, Johnny Depp, and Faye Dunaway. The song stayed at number one for 5 weeks on the Billboard Hot 100 back in 1995. What's your name?
9: I'm Melissa Stein.
0: And where are you from, Melissa?
9: Cogan Station.
0: All right, you pick up that morning show fun pack. I've got a $25 gift certificate to Antlers on the Water, Pepsi product, Utz brand quality snack chips. Congratulations.
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So technically, all those walks, the belly rubs, and the bags of treats are an investment in your health.

0: 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If you are going down under, it's like a 16-hour flight to get there. 7:36, partly sunny and 64. Going to be a sunny, pleasant day today and afternoon high, reaching 81. 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
2: 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Jury deliberations will continue today in the Lindsay Clancy triple murder trial in Massachusetts. A Northumberland County brick manufacturer is facing nearly $500,000 in proposed federal fines over silica dust exposure. OSHA cited Watsontown Brick Company after a February inspection found workers were allegedly exposed to unsafe levels of respirable crystalline silica. Investigators say the company failed to correct hazards, require respirators, or conduct proper testing. OSHA issued 9 violations, including 3 classified as willful, with proposed penalties totaling more than $496,000. Hughesville Borough Council is considering an ordinance to regulate where data centers could be located in the community. The borough solicitor says the measure could limit facilities to certain zoning districts and set rules for noise, environmental concerns, and buffer zones. Officials say state law would not allow the borough to ban data centers outright. Council did not indicate whether any company is currently proposing a data center in Hughesville. And a dispute continues over Pennsylvania's 2 reported measles-associated deaths. The Lancaster County coroner says an infant who tested positive for measles actually died from a ruptured spleen. State health officials stand by the classification, saying measles was present but may not have caused the death. Pennsylvania's reported 393 measles cases this year, but only 1 case reported in Lycoming County. And if you knew P.D. Mitchell or know the impact he had on Williamsport, a community celebration in his honor is set for Saturday at Flanagan Park. The Boy Mom Marathon is hosting the block party style event from 3:30 to 7, featuring food, music, games, and family activities. Mitchell was a longtime community leader who helped organize youth sports and the first African-American bowling team in Lycoming County. The event will also highlight youth empowerment and local history. And checking WBZD Sports. In Major League Baseball draft league yesterday, it was the State College Spikes over the Williamsport Cross Cutters 3-0. The Cutters come back home tonight and will play the Spikes in game 2 of the series with a 6:35 p.m. first pitch. The MLB Draft League Championship game is coming up Wednesday night at Journey Bank Ballpark, also a 6:35 p.m. first pitch. Valley
3: weather. Well, I am Joe Snedeker from WNEP-TV, your personal meteorologist. Today, nice and sunny. High temperatures with low humidity near 80. Tonight, cool 50s. And then tomorrow, a beautiful Saturday with sun and 80 degrees. Oh, my goodness. Sunday, cloud, sun, passing showers, still near 80. And then we get more muggy conditions with scattered showers Monday, Tuesday, Wednesday with highs in the low to mid 80s. Make it a good weekend.
0: Joe, thank you so very much. 7:40, partly sunny and 64, downtown Lock Haven. They are celebrating Final Friday tonight with the Clinton County Farm City Festival. That'll be from 5 until 8. Main Street will close to traffic and open up for an evening of shopping, dining activities, and plenty of family fun. So stop out, enjoy the festival atmosphere at Final Friday in downtown Lock Haven. That event calendar update brought to you by the mouth-watering satisfaction of sea salt caramels from Lang's Chocolates on Pine Street in downtown Williamsport. They sound tasty. 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

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And if you're eating breakfast at your desk this morning, you might want to hear this before you reach for another handful of chips. Scientists say one everyday habit could turn something you touch all day long into a miniature all-you-can-eat buffet for bacteria. And yeah, you're feeding it. I'll explain next.

0: Classic Hits 93.3, 749. Here's something to think about the next time you are eating chips while answering emails. Your keyboard may be having lunch too. Microbiologists say typing right after eating can be a lot nastier than you might think, especially when you're eating with your hands. Now, here's why. Not to gross you out this morning. Saliva from your fingers can transfer to the keys, and when that mixes with crumbs and food residue already hiding down there, researchers say your keyboard can basically become a bacteria cafeteria. Ugh. And some types of bacteria can survive on keyboard surfaces for days. Fortunately, you don't have to start typing in a hazmat suit. Simply wash or sanitize your hands after eating and keep some wipes nearby. Give the keyboard a regular cleaning. I know I'm kind of particular about that. And Kelly, I believe, is as well. We have, Clorox wipes here in the studio. And I know every morning when I come in, we have two keyboards in here. Both get wiped down. We have two mouse or mice in here. They both get wiped down. The board that we work on with our sliders that plays our music, that gets wiped down. So, yeah, we're kind of particular about that kind of thing. But, maybe just stop eating Doritos over the computer. That might save everything. Because if your space bar is orange, you don't need a microbiologist. You might need an intervention. Storm Tracker 16 Valley Weather Details. Sunshine today, looking pretty good to kick off the weekend. Pleasant, a high reaching 81. Clear, cool tonight, 55 for a low. Sunny and nice tomorrow. Afternoon high, 88. 751, partly sunny and 65. Good morning. 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
5: I want you to want me.

Classic Hits 93.3 with a Jake's Fast Fact. Here's a fashion fact that's been tying guys up for centuries. The bow tie traces its roots back to 17th century Croatian soldiers who wore scarves around their necks to hold their shirt collars together. French fastinichas picked up the look, and eventually it evolved into the bow tie we know today. Now, here's the kicker. A real bow tie is basically a shoelace for your neck. The knot is tied almost exactly the same way. So if you can tie your shoes, congratulations. Technically, you're already halfway to, you know, looking like James Bond. Happy National Bow Tie Day.

0: sunny skies and 66. Good morning, Classic Hits 93.3 at 8 minutes after 8 o'clock. Going to be a gorgeous day today. A lot of sunshine out there. Low humidity and afternoon high getting up to around 81. Going to be a perfect night for the Williamsport Welcomes the World Street Festival, Freddie.
1: Everybody's going to be down there, I think.
0: That's going on tonight from 5 until 9. And just so you know, there are going to be some roads impacted. West 4th Street between Market and Hepburn. And then Court Street, Pine Street, Laurel Street, and William Street will all be closed between Edwin Street and 3rd Street, and they will be closed from 1 o'clock till 10 o'clock. So, yeah, keep that in mind for your travels in downtown Williamsport this afternoon as they get prepared for the Williamsport Welcomes the World Street Festival. Our very own Sean Carey will be down there broadcasting live tonight from 5 till 8. So, yeah, should be a good time.
1: Get your errands done before lunch.
0: Yeah, right. food and live interviews.

0: Heard from 85 witnesses over the course of this one-month-long trial. And yesterday, they heard the closing arguments from both sides. A full not guilty verdict is considered by legal experts to be unlikely, considering Clancy admits to killing her children.
1: That's Fox's Nate Foy outside the courthouse in that Lindsey Clancy case. President Trump pledging support for Nepal.
2: At least 90 U.S. citizens are still missing. And because of the destruction and weather, rescue efforts have been hindered. Dozens of bridges were decimated and some 25 miles of roads washed away.
1: Fox's Chandler Painter, nearly 500 are dead. 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
3: Good morning, I'm Freddie Hammer with this 93.3 WBZD News Update. A Williamsport woman is facing assault charges after an incident at a Selins Grove hotel. Police say 43-year-old Rebecca Eileen Rowland allegedly threw a full beer can at her fiancé, striking him in the face, then used scissors to injure his thumb. Officers responded to the travel lodge on Susquehanna Trail after two hang-up 911 calls. Rowland is charged with aggravated assault, simple assault, and harassment, and is free on unsecured bail. Williamsport City Council has approved the first phase of the Government Study Commission's budget, with about 90% of consultant costs covered by a state grant. The Pennsylvania Economy League will be paid $83,000 to assist the commission as it studies whether Williamsport should adopt a home rule charter. That state grant covers more than $74,000. Home rule could change how the city handles taxation, zoning, and government structure, with voters ultimately deciding whether to approve the charter. Pennsylvania could receive more than $500 million through a multi-state settlement with Meta aimed at protecting children online. Attorney General Dave Sunday says the agreement requires new safeguards on Facebook and Instagram, including daily time limits, nighttime restrictions, school hour notification blocks, and stronger age verification. Pennsylvania is expected to receive $516 million over several years, with the total potentially reaching $729 million. And a Labor Day weekend tradition is returning to the Wellsboro area. The Canyon Pilots Association will host an all-you-can-eat fly-in breakfast Sunday, September 6th from 8 to noon at Grand Canyon Regional Airport in Del Mar Township. The event includes breakfast, aircraft displays, and, weather permitting, plane rides over the Pennsylvania Grand Canyon. 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If there are bubbles in the window, you're in the right place. It was the semifinals yesterday, Japan defeating Latin America 4-1, and Great Lakes, Ohio beating Midwest, Iowa 7-1. Setting up the international championship for tomorrow, Curacao versus Japan at 12:30 in Lomity. U.S. championship, of course, in Mountain versus Great Lakes at 3:30 p.m. at Lomity, also on ABC.
4: I am Joe Snedeker from WNEP-TV, your personal meteorologist. Today, nice and sunny. High temperatures with low humidity near 80. Tonight, cool 50s. And then tomorrow, a beautiful Saturday with sun and 80 degrees. Oh, my goodness. Sunday, cloud, sun, passing showers, still near 80. And then we get more muggy conditions with scattered showers Monday, Tuesday, Wednesday, with highs in the low to mid-80s. Make it a good weekend.
5: Hey, Joe, thank you so much. We'll make it a great weekend. 13 minutes after 8 o'clock, partly sunny and 66. Coming up in the entertainment update, Dolly Parton fans are pushing for a major Nashville landmark to carry her name. A familiar TV star is stepping into the drama of The Real Housewives, and CBS is throwing a huge Labor Day party with some big names. I got the stories coming up at 8:25.
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0: and the band, REO Speedwagon, Time for Me to Fly, Classic Hits, 93.3, 23 minutes after 8 o'clock, partly sunny, 67, looking good here this morning, sunshine, pleasant, 81, low humidity tonight, clear and cool, going to be good sleeping weather with the window open, low down to around 55, and then again, another nice day tomorrow, afternoon high reaching 80, going to be a good day for those two Little League World Series games, the International and U.S. Championship games, so you can check those out on ABC, or of course, head on over to Lomedy Stadium to see them for yourself.
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0: The tributes to Dolly Parton continue, and this one could put her name on the map permanently. A change.org petition calling for Nashville International Airport to be renamed Dolly Parton International Airport has now topped 127,000 signatures. Nashville comedian Lydia Popovich originally started this petition last year, but it has, of course, taken off since Dolly's death. Tennessee State Senator Todd Warner says he plans to introduce legislation supporting the idea, while Nashville City Council member Russ Bradford is backing a resolution asking the airport authority to consider the change. And CBS is also remembering Dolly Sunday night with the Entertainment Tonight special, Remembering Dolly, A Rhinestone Life. That will air at 8 o'clock. Meanwhile, actress Leah Remini is heading to Beverly Hills. The King of Queens star and two-time Emmy winner is going, is joining, the Real Housewives of Beverly Hills for season 16. Remini confirmed the news herself on Instagram with two simple words, "It's true." And CBS is getting ready for football season with a Labor Day party from Nashville. America's Tailgate on CBS airs Monday, September 7th at 8 p.m. on CBS and Paramount+. Sheryl Crow and John Legend headline the music with Chase Rice and Gabby Barrett also performing. And Buffalo Bills quarterback and NFL MVP Josh Allen will be both a featured guest and an executive producer. And that is your entertainment update.
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And a heads up, if you use Clear Eyes Maximum Itchy Eye Relief, nearly 40,000 bottles are being recalled nationwide. The FDA says there's a lack of assurance the drops are sterile. 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
1: The votes are in, and it's unanimous. 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
2: 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A Northumberland County brick manufacturer is facing nearly $500,000 in proposed federal fines over silica dust exposure. OSHA cited Watsontown Brick Company after a February inspection found workers were allegedly exposed to unsafe levels of respirable crystalline silica. Investigators say the company failed to correct hazards, required respirators, or conduct proper testing. OSHA issued 9 violations, including 3 classified as willful, with proposed penalties totaling more than $496,000. Hughesville Borough Council is considering an ordinance to regulate where data centers could be located in the community. The borough solicitor says the measure could limit facilities to certain zoning districts and set rules for noise, environmental concerns, and buffer zones. Officials say state law would not allow the borough to ban data centers outright. Council did not indicate whether any company is currently proposing a data center in Hughesville. A dispute continues over Pennsylvania's 2 reported measles-associated deaths. The Lancaster County coroner says an infant who tested positive for measles actually died from a ruptured spleen. State health officials stand by the classification, saying measles was present but may not have caused the death. Pennsylvania's reported 393 measles cases this year, but only 1 case reported in Lycoming County. And if you knew P.D. Mitchell or know the impact he had on Williamsport, a community celebration in his honor is set for Saturday at Flanagan Park. The Boy Mom Marathon is hosting the block party-style event from 3:30 to 7, featuring food, music, games, and family activities. Mitchell was a longtime community leader who helped organize youth sports and the first African-American bowling team in Lycoming County. The event will also highlight youth empowerment and local history. And checking WBZD Sports, in Major League Baseball yesterday, it was Nationals over the Rockies 7-1, Cardinals beat the Orioles 7-5, Astros over the Yankees 5-1, Brewers beat the Mets 8-2, and Braves over the Dodgers 1-0. Major League Baseball tonight, Phillies will play the Angels at 9:38 p.m. on MLB.TV.
3: Well, I am Joe Snedeker from WNEP-TV, your personal meteorologist. Today, nice and sunny. High temperatures with low humidity near 80. Tonight, cool 50s. And then tomorrow, a beautiful Saturday with sun and 80 degrees. Oh, my goodness. Sunday, cloud, sun, passing showers, still near 80. And then we get more muggy conditions with scattered showers Monday, Tuesday, Wednesday with highs in the low to mid 80s. Make it a good weekend.
0: All right, Joe, thank you so much. 840, sunshine and 67. 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Freddie, what do you have coming up for us this Sunday morning?
2: Well, we're going to meet Dr. Stan Martin from Geisinger, and we're going to do a deep dive into measles and talk about the effects, the cause, the symptoms, and all the things that go along with measles. 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

0: 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It's 8:50 and the sun is out. Well, we do have a few clouds out there, but all in all, not a bad looking start to our Friday. Sunny and pleasant, a high 81. Tonight, clear, cool, good sleeping weather with the window open, 55 for a low, mostly sunny tomorrow afternoon high, mostly sunny, yeah, tomorrow with an afternoon high of around 80. That's where I was going with that. High school football, can you believe it's week one of high school football already? Yeah, tonight, the Backyard Broadcasting High School Football Game of the Week, Warrior Run at Muncie. Our pregame coverage on the Twin Valleys Talk Network. That's going to get underway around 6:30 or so. But kickoff will assuredly be at 7 o'clock tonight. 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WWPA. All right, birthdays. Who's celebrating today? Well, actor Armie Hammer from The Social Network. J. Edgar Mirror Mary's 40 today. Singer and actress Leanne Rimes is 44. Jason Priestley, we knew him best from TV's Beverly Hills 90210. He played Brandon Walsh. She's 57 today. Photographer Mary McCartney. She's the daughter of Paul and Linda McCartney. 57 today. Actor, comedian, musician, School of Rock, Shallow Hal, High Fidelity, half of Tenacious D. I'm talking about none other than Jack Black. He is 57 today. Billy Boyd, actor from Lord of the Rings, is celebrating 58. Country music star Shania Twain is 61 today. Jennifer Coolidge, a very funny lady, best in show, A Mighty Wind, Stifler's mom in the American Pie movies. She is 65 today. Olympic gold medal winning figure skater Scott Hamilton is 68. Daniel Stern, Home Alone, City Slickers movie, 69 today. Original drummer for the band Chicago, Danny Serafin, is celebrating 78. And Otis Burt Sonny Schroyer Jr., he was in The Longest Yard, The Dukes of Hazzard's Deputy Enos, was also in Forrest Gump, The Rainmaker, 91 today for him. Happy birthday to those celebrities. And in the Susquehanna Valley, a happy birthday to Kelly Cease of Du Bois Town. She's celebrating today. Also, Bob Brouse of Turbinville turns 83 tomorrow. Bryn and Sylvie Pauling, their twins from Northumberland, they celebrate Sweet 16 tomorrow. Anna Baylor of Milford turning 23. And then on Sunday, Blaine Hopkins of Unityville turns 13. Blaine, haven't heard that name in a long time. That's cool. And Bob Baker of Muncie turning 78. Happy birthday to our local celebs.
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And listen, if you're planning to ship Christmas gifts this year, you may want to budget a little extra. Holiday shipping rates are going up, and depending on what you're sending and where it's headed, the increase could be a lot more than pocket change. I'll tell you what to expect coming up next.

0: Genesis, and that's all. 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And if you are sending those Christmas packages to friends and family this year, it's going to cost you a little more. The U.S. Postal Service is planning a temporary holiday price hike, averaging about 6% starting October 4th and running through January 17th. Now, pending regulatory approval, the higher rates will apply to Ground Advantage, Priority Mail, Priority Mail Express, and Parcel Select. Now, how much more you'll pay kind of depends on the package, the distance, and the service. The increase could be as little as 40 cents or as much as $10.50 for some shipments. USPS says the temporary increase will help cover the added expense of the holiday rush, with regular prices scheduled to return after January 17th. We'll see if that actually happens. And the Postal Service, well, they're not alone. FedEx is also adding seasonal increases beginning October 26th and continuing through January 17th. So this Christmas, apparently even Santa's getting hit with shipping and handling.
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6: I am Joe Snedeker from WNEP-TV, your personal meteorologist. Today, nice and sunny. High temperatures with low humidity near 80. Tonight, cool 50s. And then tomorrow, a beautiful Saturday with sun and 80 degrees. Oh, my goodness. Sunday, cloud, sun, passing showers, still near 80. And then we get more muggy conditions with scattered showers Monday, Tuesday, Wednesday, with highs in the low to mid-80s. Make it a good weekend.

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2: 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I didn't notice it until I looked at Marge, and her makeup had melted to the point that she had eyes on her cheeks and lips on her chin. I said, "Marge, put your face back where it belongs. 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

0: She is our all-star, Kelly E., and she is coming up next. 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Time for me to get out of here. Yep, Kelly coming up next. She's got my three songs on the way for you, an opportunity to win with the Marketplace Price Check as well. Now, I am going to be on vacation next week, so we've got the wonderful Barbara Evans filling in for me, so please make her feel welcome come Monday morning. Aside from that, have a great weekend. Have a great week, and I'll be back in on, Monday, September 7th, I do believe the date is, so have a great one.
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Good morning. How you doing, Kelly? Along with you. Oh, it is Friday. So excited. The weekend is here. Looks like it's going to be nice out this weekend. It's beautiful out there now. Here's the outfield.

Eddie Cran, Electric Avenue on 93.3 WBZD. What's going on? How you doing? Man, we are in for a gorgeous weekend. So much stuff happening this weekend, too. We got Little League World Series coming to an end there on Sunday with the championship game. Other games being played tomorrow. The kids have the day off today. And hopefully friends and family, our community, gather in downtown Williamsport as we welcome the world with the Street Festival. So don't miss out on that. It goes on from 5 till 9. Music, vendors, all kinds of stuff happening down there. And it looks like it's going to be a great night for that. Coming up here today, I have my three songs. I have Marketplace Price Check. We got high school football kicking off this weekend. How exciting is that? I told you. It's going to be a great weekend. And guess what?

0: I drink a little bit too much coffee. Can you tell? If you're here visiting, don't hold that against me. If you're here visiting for the Little League World Series, just a little thing I get off my chest, out of my system on Friday mornings as I celebrate that it's Friday and I celebrate that it's the weekend. So, you know, I like to have fun. Coming up noon to one, I like to play your request too. So let me know what you want to hear at 327-9331. 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Wow! 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
1: Weather. I am Joe Snedeker from WNEP-TV, your personal meteorologist. Today, nice and sunny. High temperatures with low humidity near 80. Tonight, cool 50s. And then tomorrow, a beautiful Saturday with sun and 80 degrees. Oh, my goodness. Sunday, cloud, sun, passing showers, still near 80. And then we get more muggy conditions with scattered showers Monday, Tuesday, Wednesday, with highs in the low to mid-80s. Make it a good weekend.
2: What can I say? I'm excited about the temperature. I'm excited about the beautiful weather for the weekend. So Meg Ryan shares my excitement. Right now, mostly sunny, 74 degrees at 1028.

mindset on you. Oh, you better get your mindset in the classroom. You know, I'm with Joe Schnedeker on this. I don't agree with Joe often, but it feels like Labor Day weekend should have been this weekend. No, but it's not. Kids, get ready to go back to school. Coming up Monday, Little Sock Muncie, South Williamsport, they head back by after Labor Day. They'll all be back. Here's Earth, Wind, and Fire.

0: Oh, it's like one of my favorite things to be with you. That's Mr. Big on 93.3 WBZD. So if you are headed to downtown Williamsport for Williamsport Welcomes the World Street Festival, even if you're not, you need to keep this in mind in your travels this afternoon. There's some streets closing. They're going to close from 1 till 10. West 4th Street, Market to Hepburn Street, Court Street, Edwin Street to 3rd, Pine Street, Edwin to 3rd, Laurel Street, Edwin to 3rd, William Street, Edwin to 3rd. You got it. So we're going to be welcoming the world from top 5 till 9 o'clock tonight. And Sean Carey will be down there broadcasting live. So stop by and say hello to him. He'll be there from 5 until 8. And if you collect autographs, you want to get that one from Andrew Jones, Hall of Fame inducted Atlanta Braves. I didn't mean to mess your name up there, Andrew. I apologize if you're listening. Like he's listening, right? Anyways, Andrew Jones is going to be there signing autographs, so take advantage of that. Take the kids down there. They're going to have a kids zone packed with all kinds of fun, free activities, those food trucks we love and vendors. So that's going on. 15th annual Williamsport welcomes the World Street Festival tonight from 5 till 9.
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0: the bricks. It's time they leave. It's closing time. Semi-Sonic on WBZD. So guess what today is? Yeah. Uh-huh. Red Wine Day. I can't drink it. I just can't. Everybody said you got to acquire a taste for it. All right, I guess. But I'm reading here that they did a survey and 36% of the people, they believe it's wrong to drink refrigerated wine. What? What? That is disgusting. How can you drink warm wine? Huh? It says 29% of people think drinking refrigerated red wine is against wine etiquette. Well, there we go. I don't have very good etiquette to begin with. And I don't like red wine. I like the white wine. And I'm not doing red wine for my three songs. I know that's what you're thinking. She's going to do wine today. Mm-mm. Nope. No, I'm not. So that's not it. But we do my three songs around 11:25. So you can figure out the common theme. You win a prize pack today. We got those Knoebel ride tickets we're giving away, throwing them in the prize pack. We'll also draw a winner for the Watson Inn around noonish. Somebody will win a $25 gift card to the Watson Inn. So good luck.
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Up snacks, ice cold Pepsi products, too. So listen and see if you can get the answer right. Right now, it's Toto, Africa.

0: thinks every little thing she does is magic on 93.3 WBZD. Well, let's see. We have high school football kicking off tonight. The first week of high school football. Hard to believe it's here already, but it is. And we have our game of the week for you. We're running Muncie. And tonight, Jake Michaels will be with Bob Woodley calling all that action as Ian Catherine is not quite ready because he calls all the action at the Crosscutter game. So he'll be doing that tonight. So Jake will be filling in for him. They had the play-by-play for you. Getting underway at 7 o'clock. Pregame at 6:30. You can hear it on AM 1340 and FM 101.7 WWPA. Just one of the ways you can hear it. It does stream everywhere at TwinValleysTalk.com. The High School Game of the Week is brought to you by Alexander Family of Dealerships. Taking deals the other guys won't. Josie Equipment in Jersey Shore, Lock Haven in Winfield, and Pro Lube Specialist in South Williamsport. And good luck to all the teams tonight on their first game of the season. Coming up, we have my three songs. Your weather on the way, too.
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12: Valley weather. I am Joe Snedeker from WNEP-TV, your personal meteorologist. Today, nice and sunny. High temperatures with low humidity near 80. Tonight, cool 50s. And then tomorrow, a beautiful Saturday with sun and 80 degrees. Oh, my goodness. Sunday, cloud, sun, passing showers, still near 80. And then we get more muggy conditions with scattered showers Monday, Tuesday, Wednesday, with highs in the low to mid-80s. Make it a good weekend.
0: Joe's so excited about that 80 and sunny. Hey, I am too. I get it. Right now, we have partly sunny skies, 77 degrees at 1125.
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0: It's time for my three songs. I'm going to give you three songs that have something in common, something that connects them. You got to figure out what it is. If you do, and you're caller five, it will pay all for you because you'll be a winner. And you're going to win that prize pack. 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And we'll put you in there for that drawing for the Watson Inn gift card, too. It's a $25 gift card to the Watson Inn. And we give that away Fridays around noon. So we'll do that today also. So listen up and see if you can figure it out. It's my three songs.

0: Man, that was a good one, wasn't it? Getting y'all hyped up for the weekend, for Friday night. So did you figure out the common theme? 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You get the common theme right. I'm going to hook you up with that prize pack and get you registered for the gift card to the Watson Inn in Watsontown. 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
0: 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If there's bubbles in the window, you're in the right place. Your caller 5, do you know the common theme?
9: Is it football?
0: Football, yeah! Woo! Yes!
9: All right.
0: Yeah, high school football getting underway tonight. The first weekend of high school football. So you had Gary Glitter, then you had AC/DC, then Queen. Who am I talking to?
9: Amber Thomas.
0: All righty, Amber. Where are you calling from today?
9: I am calling from work.
0: Hang on so I get your information, okay?
9: Sounds good. Thank you.

0: Classic Hits 93.3 WBZD Sugar Ray every morning. Well, I'm going to give tickets away too for the Williamsport Crosscutters for the MLB Draft League Championship game. That's coming up Wednesday, September 2nd. So we have tickets for that. Be listening if you'd like to go to the game. I got your tickets. I got your way in. And you never know when I'm going to give those away. Coming up at noon, Kelly's Cafe. Let me know if there's something you want to hear at 327-9331 or go to WBZD.com and click on Kelly's Cafe. You can get your request in that way too. We'll do marketplace price check around 12:30, and we got news. We got national news coming up, Fox News, and we also got local news with Freddie Hamer on the way.
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1: News. I'm CJ Papa. Verdict watching the Lindsey Clancy murder trial.
2: Thank you again for following those instructions. And at this time, you may resume your deliberations. Thank you.
1: Judge William Sullivan from the bench in Plymouth, Massachusetts, speaking to the panel of 9 women and 3 men on day 2 of their deliberations in the fate of the mom accused of killing her 3 children. A race against time to find people still alive in Nepal. Well, more rain is on the way following the massive mudslide.
3: A tourism ministry source told Reuters that 117 tourists have been rescued as of this morning, including 2 Americans. But time is ticking as more storms are likely over the weekend.
1: Nepal Flood Authority says at least 547 people are dead. That is Fox's Stephanie Bennett reporting. 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
4: Partly cloudy with possible fog tonight, a low down to 52. Good afternoon. I'm Freddie Hammer with this 93.3 WBZD News Update. A dispute continues over Pennsylvania's 2 reported measles-associated deaths. The Lancaster County coroner says an infant who tested positive for measles actually died from a ruptured spleen. State health officials stand by that classification, saying measles was present but may not have caused the death. Pennsylvania has reported 393 measles cases this year, but only 1 case reported in Lycoming County. Williamsport City Council has approved the first phase of the Government Study Commission's budget, with about 90% of consultant costs covered by a state grant. The Pennsylvania Economy League will be paid $83,000 to assist the commission as it studies whether Williamsport should adopt a home rule charter. The state grant covers more than $74,000. Home rule could change how the city handles taxation, zoning, and government structure, with voters ultimately deciding whether to approve a charter. Hughesville Borough Council is considering an ordinance to regulate where data centers could be located in the community. The borough solicitor says the measure could limit facilities to certain zoning districts and set rules for noise, environmental concerns, and buffer zones. Officials say state law would not allow the borough to ban data centers outright. Council did not indicate whether any company is currently proposing a data center in Hughesville. And a Northumberland County brick manufacturer is facing nearly $500,000 in proposed federal fines over silica dust exposure. OSHA cited Watsontown Brick Company after a February inspection found workers were allegedly exposed to unsafe levels of respirable crystalline silica. Investigators say the company failed to correct hazards, require respirators, or conduct proper testing. OSHA issued 9 violations, including 3 classified as willful, with proposed penalties totaling more than $496,000. And a Labor Day weekend tradition is returning to Wellsboro. The Canyon Pilots Association will host an all-you-can-eat fly-in breakfast on Sunday, September 6th, from 8 a.m. to noon at Grand Canyon Regional Airport in Del Mar Township. The event includes breakfast, aircraft displays, and, weather permitting, plane rides over the Pennsylvania Grand Canyon. Proceeds support aviation scholarships for Tioga County residents and airport projects. And checking sports, Major League Baseball Draft League tonight, Cutters come back home and will play the Spikes in Game 2 of their series, 6:35 p.m. first pitch. NASCAR coming up Saturday, Coke Zero Sugar 400 at Daytona International Speedway. That's going to be a 6:30 p.m. pre-race coverage, 7:30 p.m. green flag racing on the Twin Valleys Talk Radio Network. 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

0: KG staying alive on 93.3 WBZD. Well, tonight we are welcoming the world with our street festival. It's the 15th annual. It's going to be from 5 till 9 o'clock. Sean Carey down there broadcasting live from 5 to 8. So stop by and say hello to him. And don't forget to get that autograph if you're a collector or a sports nut. Hall of Fame inductee and Atlanta Braves great Andrew Jones. He's going to be on hand signing autographs from 5:30 until 6:30. Live music, a kids zone packed with all kinds of free activities for the kids. There's going to be food trucks, vendors, and just a lot of fun in downtown Williamsport. It's going to be a beautiful evening, so take advantage of that if you're looking for something to do. Don't forget about those road closures either from 4th Street to, it's 4th Street Market to Hepburn Street, Court Street, Edwin to 3rd, and Pine Street, Edwin to 3rd, Laurel Street, also Edwin to 3rd, William Street, Edwin to 3rd Street. So keep that in mind if you're going to go down there and look for a place to park, or if you're just traveling in the vicinity, you want to remember that. Also, we have traffic updates coming up, too, after 3 o'clock, and I'm sure Maverick will get us up to date on all that, too. We have your weather coming up after the break. Marketplace price check on the way, too.
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5: Valley Weather. As promised, once we get rid of this morning fog and clouds, we're going to clear out sunshine, and it's going to be a beautiful weekend. Hi, it's Storm Tracker 16 Chief Meteorologist Kurt Aaron with your Central Pennsylvania forecast from WNEP-TV. For today, we're looking at highs in the mid-80s, lots of afternoon sunshine mixed in with some clouds. Then overnight tonight, temperatures dipping down to near 60 for an overnight low. We get into Saturday, lots of sunshine and a high of 85. Sunday, mix of sun and clouds, another beautiful day, and a high near 85. Enjoy.
0: All right, sounds good. Right now, partly sunny skies at 78 degrees at 1228.

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1: Hey, Kelly, today's my girlfriend's birthday.
0: Aww.
1: Yeah, and her name's Kelly, K-E-L-L-I-E, she spells it. I don't know how you spell yours.
0: Oh, just Y, no I-E, but that's a good name. I still like her name. Is there a song you'd like to hear for her?
1: She said some birthday song. I said, I don't know if Kelly knows any.
0: Yeah, I could do the Beatles birthday song. What's her name?
1: Kelly Cotton. She's living right now down in Royersford, PA.
0: Okay.
1: And she's 55.
0: And what's your name?
1: I'm Mark, M-A-R-K, from Winden.
0: I will get your song on for you. And happy birthday, Kelly.

0: You get down from there right now. Lionel Richie dancing on the ceiling on 93.3 WBZD. You know, one of the things I can't stand about the holidays is the whole elf on a shelf thing. Yeah, I mean, I just never understood it. I guess people use it to get people, kids listen, they move it around, or it moves around, I should say, on its own. Mm-hmm. From place to place in the house. So the kids are like, oh, where'd the elf go to now? We had a built-on shelf. That's how we listened to my mom. We knew. We listened or we got it. So, with that being said, I like this even better. Instead of Elf on the Shelf, how about Snoop on the Stoop? Snoop on the Stoop Christmas Elf. It's Snoop Dogg. He got his braids on. He's smoking, too. He has something in his mouth, but probably shouldn't. But it's a holiday doll. I'd like it for the holidays. He's in a green Santa's elf suit. And, yeah. Snoop on the Stoop, Christmas elf. Well, how much do you think this thing costs? Our new marketplace price check right now. Let's find out who we have out on the phone. BZD, how you doing?
1: Pretty good.
0: All right, we got Snoop on the Stoop, Christmas elf. It sells, they're asking $50 for this Snoop on the Stoop. What do you think? Do you think it's higher or do you think it's lower?
1: I'm going to guess lower.
0: Is it lower?
2: Yes, it is indeed. Yes.
0: Okay, Meg, yes. Bring it down a few notches. Who am I talking to?
1: Scott Marshall.
0: All right, Scott, good for you. You got it right. The Snoop on the Stoop Christmas elf. $15. It could be yours. All right. Hang on, though, because you got passes to the District Cinema Center there, like Humming Valley, and also Utz Brand Snacks and Pepsi products. Just hang on so I can get your information, okay?
1: Okay.
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9: You've earned it. 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

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Got a request from Joy Sendoma. She said her husband's birthday is tomorrow. Mark's birthday. She wanted to hear Climax Blues Band, I Love You, and send it out to her husband, Mark, for his birthday. Have a great weekend, Mark, and happy birthday from all of us here at WBZD.

0: It's 93.3 WBZD, the Climax Blues Band, going out by request from Joyce, her hubby, Mark, celebrating his birthday tomorrow. So if you're celebrating and you're thinking about celebrating Red Wine Day, I have this information to pass along to you. Because some of my family members are like, Kelly, if you're going to drink wine, you should drink the red wine. It's better for your health. It has antioxidants. It's good for your heart. No, listen to this. Dietitian Hillary Paulslin, she says that drinking red wine does not have medical benefits. She said we all love to have, you know, a glass or two. There's nothing wrong with it in a balanced diet, but you certainly shouldn't be drinking it for heart benefits. She says even though red wine contains antioxidants, drinking too much of it is likely to counteract any potential advantages. She encourages eating fruits and vegetables instead. So, you know what? Tomorrow, it'll be good for you. Tomorrow, next day, it'll be bad for you. They always say different things. For everything you find wrong, you find someone that says it's right. Right or wrong?
1: Do you have a high school diploma and at least two?

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0: Classic Hits, 93.3 WBZD, The Stone, Start Me Up. Well, coming up Wednesday, September 2nd, Journey Bank Ballpark, it's the MLB Draft League Championship game. 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
9: It's Mike.
0: All right, Mike from Williamsport, you got yourself two tickets to go to that game on Wednesday at Journey Bank Ballpark. Congratulations, and just hang on so I can get your information.
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10: As promised, once we get rid of this morning fog and clouds, we're going to clear out sunshine, and it's going to be a beautiful weekend. Hi, it's Storm Tracker 16 Chief Meteorologist Kurt Aaron with your Central Pennsylvania forecast from WNEP-TV. For today, we're looking at highs in the mid-80s. Lots of afternoon sunshine mixed in with some clouds. Then overnight tonight, temperatures dipping down to near 60 for an overnight low. We get into Saturday, lots of sunshine and a high of 85. Sunday, mix of sun and clouds, another beautiful day and a high near 85. Enjoy.
0: Oh, yeah, we will. It sounds like it's going to be a beautiful weekend. Right now, partly sunny, 79 degrees at 124.
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You might have to change the dial a little bit, but you'll get us in clear. It's the Cars, just what I needed.

0: I can't hold back on 93.3 WBZD. Well, it's going to be a gorgeous weekend. Head on over there to South Williamsport and enjoy these last games leading up to the big championship game on Sunday. Tomorrow at 10:30 a.m., you got the Challenger exhibition game. And then at 12:30, you got Carousel in Japan for the International Championship. And for the United States Championship game, you got the Mountain Region taking on Great Lakes Region. That game is at 3:30 in Loménie. Both games in Loménie there. And then on Sunday, you have the consolation game for third place, the consolation third place game. That's going to be played at 10 a.m. And then at 3 o'clock, the last game, the big championship game. So we'll find out who will be playing in that after tomorrow's games. But definitely a chance, last chance to get over there and enjoy them. And the weather looks like it's going to cooperate too.
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0: Tracy Chapman on 93.3 WBZD. Well, good luck to all our high school teams. First week of high school football. How about that, huh? So good luck. You have Williamsport at Wyoming Valley West, Loyal Sox Central Columbia, Millville at Troy, South Williamsport at North Penn Mansfield, Hughesville at Montgomery, North Schuylkill at Jersey Shore. So good luck to all them. And, of course, our game of the week, Warrior Run at Muncie. 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And tonight it'll be Jake Michaels and Bob Woodley calling all that action with Eric Spencer giving you the halftime report. And you can hear the game on AM 1340 and FM 101.7 WWPA, WILQ's HD3. 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

0: WBZD. That's Prince When Doves Cry. Well, don't forget about our public affairs show. It airs on Sunday morning. Freddie Hammer's your host, and every Sunday it focuses on life in and around Lycoming County, and it's brought to you by Geisinger Muncy and Jersey Shore, state-of-the-art healthcare close to home. This Sunday, Dr. Stan Martin from Geisinger is going to talk with Freddie about the measles virus, its contagious properties, symptoms, and why we might be experiencing a spike in measles cases across the state and across the country. So don't miss that this Sunday at 7 o'clock. 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So if you miss it one Sunday, you can still catch it on that podcasting channel. Coming up, we have your weather on 93.3.
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2: Valley weather. As promised, once we get rid of this morning's fog and clouds, we're going to clear out sunshine, and it's going to be a beautiful weekend. Hi, it's Storm Tracker 16 Chief Meteorologist Kurt Aaron with your Central Pennsylvania forecast from WNEP-TV. For today, we're looking at highs in the mid-80s, lots of afternoon sunshine mixed in with some clouds. Then overnight tonight, temperatures dipping down to near 60 for an overnight low. We get into Saturday, lots of sunshine and a high of 85. Sunday, mix of sun and clouds, another beautiful day and a high near 85. Enjoy.
1: All right, yeah, it's the weekend. It's going to be nice and we will definitely enjoy it. Partly sunny, 80 degrees right now at 220. WPTV.

there from Grand Funk, some kind of wonderful. It's National Red Wine Day. And you know, red wine is good for lovemaking. I didn't make that up. I just read it. I think it's gross. That's gross. But hey, there you go. Have at it. True Simple Minds.

0: Baker Street on 93.3 WBZD. Well, don't forget to kick off your weekend on the right foot today after 3 o'clock. It's Backyard Broadcasting's Friday afternoon traffic reports between 3 and 5. And we're going to keep you up to speed on slow-moving traffic. If there's accidents to avoid, maybe there's road construction. There's definitely going to be road closures in downtown Williamsport because of the street festival tonight. So make sure you listen for that information as well. 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

0: Classic on the 8th on 93.3 WBZD. Well, that's going to wrap things up for me on this Friday afternoon. I am out of here. I'm ready to get my weekend started. Sean Carey's going to be here for a couple of hours with you, and then he'll be headed in downtown Williams where we can catch him down there broadcasting live from the Williamsport Welcomes the World Street Festival. That kicks off at 5 and runs till 9 o'clock tonight. And he'll be there from 5 until 8. So if you're looking for something to do, beautiful night to do that. Head out to downtown Williamsport and enjoy all the festivities. Also, high school football kicking off tonight. So good luck to all of our high school football teams. And, of course, Little League ends on Sunday. Got the championship games tomorrow. And then the final championship game being played on Sunday. So if you have plans to get over there and enjoy a game, yeah, definitely want to do it tomorrow or Sunday. The weather's looking good there, too. So I'll catch up with you on Monday. Until then, have a fantastic weekend. Enjoy your Friday. And I'll get back with you Monday after 10 a.m.
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Hello, how are you? Sean Carey going into championship weekend, and we're going to be walking and enjoying the sights on West 4th tonight for the annual Williamsport Welcomes the World Street Festival, starting in less than a couple of hours and rolling till 9 tonight. We'll see you there from 93.3.

0: 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We are now 5 days away from the Williamsport Crosscutters hosting and hopefully winning another MLB Draft League Championship. The final game, one playoff game for everything on the line. And the banner, too, 6:35 Wednesday night. The gates will open at 5:30. First 1,500 in get championship rally towels while supplies last, and also a spectacular drone show with more than 100 drones synchronized lighting up the sky over Bowman Field. So be there before they crown the champ on Wednesday night. And if you don't have your tickets, buy them now. We got a link to the Crosscutters page at WBZD.com. And look for our buddy Gabe Sinacropi on the Cutters YouTube channel for more updates. 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
1: Time now for the Backyard Broadcasting Traffic Update. And next week, contractors will begin installation of the reflective line tape between the driving and passing lanes on Interstate 180 in both directions. New road signs will also be placed throughout Interstate 180 and Route 15. You should expect alternating lane restrictions in active work zones. So between Monday and Wednesday of next week, the Route 220 North Interstate 180 East exit ramp to Route 15 North will be closed while epoxy is applied to the bridge deck over Route 220, Interstate 180. A detour using Maynard Street, Interstate 180 West, Route 15 North, that'll be in place during the curing process. Also, reconstruction of ADA ramps continues at two intersections along Route 220 in Picture Rocks. Next week, contractors will continue reconstructing the ADA ramps at the intersection of Route 220 and Elm Street and Route 220 and Walter Street. Now, additional work includes removing the top layer of the bridge deck on Route 220 over Big Run in Tivoli, Shrewsbury Township. A waterproofing layer will be applied before the bridge deck is resurfaced. You should anticipate alternating lane restrictions with flagging during daylight hours. 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
7: Weather. As promised, once we get rid of this morning fog and clouds, we're going to clear out sunshine, and it's going to be a beautiful weekend. Hi, it's Storm Tracker 16, Chief Meteorologist Kurt Aaron, with your Central Pennsylvania forecast from WNEP-TV. For today, we're looking at highs in the mid-80s, lots of afternoon sunshine mixed in with some clouds. Then overnight tonight, temperatures dipping down to near 60 for an overnight low. We get into Saturday, lots of sunshine and a high of 85. Sunday, mix of sun and clouds, another beautiful day, and a high near 85. Enjoy.

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0: Classic Hits 93.3. We've opened up to the world and heading into championship weekend before the Little League Baseball World Series final four games tomorrow. Tonight's the night for the celebration. The 15th annual Williamsport welcomes the World Street Festival and officially starts in less than an hour. We'll see you downtown by the Chamber Building after 5 p.m. Andrew Jones, who was just inducted into Baseball's Hall of Fame a few short weeks ago from Cooperstown and an Atlanta Braves legend, he'll be making an appearance beginning at 5:30, an autograph session till about 6:30 this evening. Enjoy all the fantastic food, unique vendors with arts and crafts, live music and entertainment. It's going to be something you won't want to miss with Williamsport Welcomes the World. We'll see you downtown later tonight from your hometown station.
1: Time now for the Backyard Broadcasting traffic update. Be advised of lane restrictions next week on Route 15 and Interstate 180, the interchange in the city of Williamsport, for highway lighting maintenance on Tuesday and Wednesday. PennDOT maintenance crew will be performing maintenance on the lighting along the interchange, also known as the spur. You can expect the right driving lane to be restricted just south of the 3rd Street entrance ramp, Route 220 exit ramp. Work will be done between the hours of 9 a.m. and 2 p.m. That is weather permitting. Also, be advised of a lane restriction next week on Interstate 180 eastbound in Montoursville, Loyal Sock for bridge inspection. Thursday, you can expect the Interstate 180 eastbound left passing lane to be restricted at exit 23B, that's Warrensville Road, while crews inspect the bridge over Warrensville Road and the Loyal Sock Creek. That work will be done between the hours of 9 a.m. and 3 p.m. weather permitting. 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
7: As promised, once we get rid of this morning fog and clouds, we're going to clear out sunshine, and it's going to be a beautiful weekend. Hi, it's Storm Tracker 16 Chief Meteorologist Kurt Aaron. with your Central Pennsylvania forecast from WNEP-TV. For today, we're looking at highs in the mid-80s. Lots of afternoon sunshine mixed in with some clouds. Then overnight tonight, temperatures dipping down to near 60 for an overnight low. We get into Saturday, lots of sunshine and a high of 85. Sunday, mix of sun and clouds, another beautiful day and a high near 85. 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

0: The classic hit station, 93.3 WBZD. And if you're a fan of trains, a can't-miss event this weekend, the Central Pennsylvania chapter of the National Railway Historical Society. They will be at the Warrior Run Fire Department, Allenwood, on Sunday from 9 until 2. 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

0: 93.3 WBZD as we head into championship weekend of the Little League Baseball World Series. You've got the semifinals tomorrow and then the World Championship on Sunday. And before all those games get played, the most exciting, inspirational game. It is so much fun to see the kids out there for the Challenger Exhibition game. And we got a team from here in Pennsylvania, from the Philadelphia area, and a team from California taking part. And it'll be my pleasure to be on the public address microphone tomorrow morning. So I hope you be there in person, 10:30 tomorrow morning, Volunteer Stadium. If you're not going to be there in person, watch it on WVIA-TV. And Andrew Jones, the new Baseball Hall of Famer, he'll be part of the Challenger game, rooting on the kids tomorrow morning as one of the honorary coaches. And we will see Andrew also in downtown Williamsport tonight in just a little bit. He's scheduled for his autograph appearance beginning at 5:30 near the Chamber Building as the 15th annual Williamsport Welcomes the World Street Festival gets rolling. I'm going to get there now. We'll give you updates over the next few hours. We'll talk to you from there soon on 93.3.
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0: And we're now underway with the 2026 Williamsport Welcomes the World Street Festival. We are downtown. We're at the corner of 4th and Pine, right in front of the Chamber of Commerce office. And right next to us, to our right, it'll be Atlanta Braves legend Andrew Jones, who was just inducted into the National Baseball Hall of Fame a few short weeks ago. He'll be doing an autograph session beginning at 5:30, scheduled to run for 1 hour till approximately 6:30. So if you're a baseball fan, come on over and give Andrew a big congratulations and a welcome to the Susquehanna Valley. He's had a phenomenal day today here in Williamsport, and tomorrow he'll be making an appearance at the Volunteer Stadium for the Challenger game at 10:30 with Pennsylvania and California. And before we gear up for the semifinals tomorrow between Curacao and Japan and Nevada and Ohio, we've got a great night of excellent food, entertainment, and so much more downtown at Williamsport Welcomes the World, going on till 9, our live broadcast until 8 with Sean Carey Live and Backyard Broadcasting.
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10: Valley weather. As promised, once we get rid of this morning fog and clouds, we're going to clear out sunshine, and it's going to be a beautiful weekend. Hi, it's Storm Tracker 16 Chief Meteorologist Kurt Aaron with your Central Pennsylvania forecast from WNEP-TV. For today, we're looking at highs in the mid-80s. Lots of afternoon sunshine mixed in with some clouds. Then overnight tonight, temperatures dipping down to near 60 for an overnight low. We get into Saturday, lots of sunshine and a high of 85. Sunday, mix of sun and clouds, another beautiful day and a high near 85. Enjoy.

0: Got a great crowd here in the first hour of the 2026 Williamsport Welcomes the World Street Festival. We are downtown at the corner of 4th and Pine in front of the Chamber office in the Lycoming County Visitor Information Center. And we are right next to a baseball Hall of Famer. Just got into Cooperstown a few short weeks ago, and now here in Williamsport for championship weekend, Atlanta Braves legendary outfielder Andrew Jones, the first one from Curacao to make it in to the Hall of Fame. So you know Andrew is excited and pumped up for the Curacao kids to go far this weekend and possibly win that world championship. But by this time on Sunday night, Curacao could be winning the title. We'll see how it all plays out. But at Fort Corsa, first things first, they got to get through Japan tomorrow and then Nevada and Ohio in a big rematch, but this time for the United States Championship tomorrow afternoon at 3:30. So before we get to enjoy the baseball tomorrow, we get to enjoy all the fun downtown here tonight. Food, lots of action, the kids zone, entertainment, lots of arts and crafts, and so much more. 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It's the 2026 Williamsport Welcomes the World Street Festival. 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

Communities are coming together and the world is coming together. It is Williamsport welcomes the world into another hour of our 2026 Street Festival here in downtown Williamsport, our backyard broadcasting broadcast location. We're in front of the chamber office at the corner of West 4th and Pine. We're going to be here till 8. The festival rolls till 9 tonight. And while we're here, we have our limited edition WILQ 2026 baseball pins, plus one of our famous prize packs with Utz quality snacks, as well as some station t-shirts, as well as Pepsi products. And also we got some Kellogg's Pop-Tarts and Nutri-Grain bars from our friends at Kellanova in Muncie. And a huge congratulations to Andrew Jones, one of the newest members of the National Baseball Hall of Fame. Just got inducted into Cooperstown close to a month ago, and he is now in town tonight and for the weekend. And his autograph session is continuing for a little while longer. I remember last year, Johnny Damon was scheduled to do autographs until 6:30. He was here well past 7 o'clock. We got a great crowd.

0: down the block here to say hi and give a big congratulations to Andrew Jones and his team, Curaçao. First Curaçao player to make it into the Baseball Hall of Fame. I know he'll be cheering them on tomorrow in the International Championship game to see if they can punch their ticket to the title tilt on Sunday. We'll see you here tonight at Williamsport Welcomes the World, the Street Festival till 9, and Sean Carey live with Backyard Broadcasting.
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8: Valley Weather. Your AccuWeather forecast. Tonight will be clear to partly cloudy with fog developing later that could reduce visibility. The low will be 51. Tomorrow is looking mostly sunny with low humidity, making it a great afternoon for baseball. Expect a high of 81. Tomorrow night will be partly cloudy with a low of 59. Moving into Sunday, it will be more humid with a mix of clouds and sun, reaching a high of 84. Monday will bring a mix of clouds and sunshine along with a few showers, remaining humid with a high of 84. For AccuWeather, I'm meteorologist Jason Caterina.

0: Great sight tonight here in downtown Williamsport. Crowd filling up for what's going to be an awesome kickoff here to championship weekend. It's the 2026 Williamsport Welcomes the World Street Festival. We're in front of the Chamber Building, in front of Chamber Commerce Office here, the Visitor Information Center at the corner of West 4th and Pine. And come over and join us. We're here till 8, and our broadcast is rolling along. And we got one of our big backyard broadcasting prize packs for your chance to win. Come over and get your Pepsi products and Utz quality snacks and so much more. So we'll see if you can snag the goodies here. And we have the drawing at 8 o'clock tonight. The festival itself continues until 9. Also, for a little while longer, Baseball Hall of Famer Andrew Jones, part of the class of 2026. And what perfect timing to have him get inducted just a few short weeks ago at Cooperstown and makes his way here to Williamsport for what's going to be kickoff of what's going to be an amazing weekend of baseball. The baseball has been amazing for the past week and a half, seeing records broken left and right by Kinley Rasmus of the Alabama team. A lot of people were hoping they would get to the national championship tomorrow, but just fell a little short. But Hampton, Ohio, they have been part of the series for several years. They've been here multiple times, but Ohio has never won a world championship, and they are two games away from claiming their crown. But they got to take on Nevada and get that victory over Henderson, Nevada, tomorrow, as well as Curacao and Japan. Lots of fun, lots of baseball action, and lots of great folks here with food and entertainment and so much more at Williamsport Welcomes the World, and you're hearing about it live on Backyard Broadcasting.
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0: World is here in downtown Williamsport. It is true. It is our championship weekend kickoff. The annual Williamsport welcomes the World Street Festival on an absolutely beautiful night tonight. Just could not thank enough the weather gods for putting the sunshine in place and for getting all these great folks downtown here as well as we roll into the final weekend of the 2026 Little League Baseball World Series tomorrow. The fun happening here tonight, so much great food. We got live entertainment. Also, we've had a chance to see some of the members of the teams trickling through downtown. Just saw some of the players from Mexico walk past a few short moments ago. Also had a chance to meet a husband and wife from Hawaii. And, of course, Hawaii did not make it into the Little League World Series this year as a team from California that actually took out Hawaii about a month or so ago in the regional competition out west. And I asked the folks, where are they from? They said Hawaii. And they said this was a bucket list event. There was no way that was going to keep them from not getting here this year. And they've loved every single second of it. They love the splendor of the town of Williamsport. And I asked them, I said, is the field greener in person over at Loamity and Volunteer? And they said, absolutely yes. It's just true. And if, you know, people cross the country, they got to experience it once. And, of course, around here, we can't take it for granted. It's such a gem of an event. And we got three more games to go coming up here tomorrow and on Sunday. Of course, all caps off with the World Championship Sunday at 3 on ABC. And there's going to be lots of special things going on tomorrow at Loamity leading up to the 3:30 United States Championship game that you'll want to check out. All I can tell you about that at this point. Lots of awesome activities here this evening. We're going to be broadcasting till 8. We're in front of the chamber office at 4th Street and Pine. Come over and get registered for our prize packets. Williamsport welcomes the world downtown, and Sean Carey live with Backyard Broadcasting.
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It's 93.3 WBZD, your classic hit station. Teddy B having a good time here on a Friday night, thinking about the downtown. And Williamsport welcoming the world. We'll be there till 9 o'clock.

0: The World Street Festival, and we are downtown in front of the Chamber Building in the Lycoming County Visitors Information Center at the corner of West 4th and Pine. We've got live entertainment on Pine back behind the Chamber Building from an awesome jazz ensemble, so check out the great entertainment going on at various points here downtown off of 4th Street. We got multiple blocks of 4th Street that are blocked off with lots of great arts and crafts, fantastic food, and so much more, and it's been a fantastic day with Atlanta Braves legend Andrew Jones, who's been conducting an autograph session since 5:30 this afternoon. He's had a chance to make multiple appearances in the Williamsport area today, appearing with UPMC and also as part of the championship luncheon at the Ginetti with the Williamsport Lycoming Chamber of Commerce. Andrew will also be tomorrow at the Challenger game at 10:30. He'll be one of the great coaches on the field by the third baseline, cheering on the kids from Pennsylvania and California. And of course, that sets the table for the semifinals tomorrow between Curaçao and Japan, and the rematch between Nevada and Ohio. Ohio's been on a heater. They won their last five straight. They got a couple of big stars on their team that's pounded out 10-plus hits apiece so far in the tournament. They look to keep it going and get registered and get in the running for that World Championship game on Sunday at 3 at Loamy to put a nice, big, fat, happy red bow on the World Series this year. So come on in. You've got the big festival going on till 9 tonight. We are here till 8 live. We've got our prize pack for your chance to win with no purchase necessary in front of the Chamber Building downtown. And Sean Carey live with Backyard Broadcasting.
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7: Your AccuWeather forecast. Tonight will be clear to partly cloudy with fog developing later that could reduce visibility. The low will be 51. Tomorrow's looking mostly sunny with low humidity, making it a great afternoon for baseball. Expect a high of 81. Tomorrow night will be partly cloudy with a low of 59. Moving into Sunday, it will be more humid with a mix of clouds and sun, reaching a high of 84. Monday will bring a mix of clouds and sunshine along with a few showers, remaining humid with a high of 84. For AccuWeather, I'm meteorologist Jason Caterina.
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0: We are family, one big baseball family. Together tonight in downtown Williamsport, it is the annual Welcomes the World Street Festival. Great capper going into the final weekend of Little League Baseball action. We're looking forward very much to the Challenger game tomorrow morning at 10:30 with Pennsylvania and California. And then the international title tilt at 12:30 with Curaçao in Japan. I know one person that's going to be rooting big time for Curaçao, Atlanta Braves legend Andrew Jones, who just wrapped up his autograph session a little while ago in front of the Chamber Building here at downtown. And Nevada and Ohio with a big rematch tomorrow, all for the United States Championship at 3:30. Tomorrow's winners will advance to the title game on Sunday. Tomorrow, those that fall short will play for the third place consolation game. That'll be Sunday morning at 10 a.m. also in Loamini Stadium. Lots of great food trucks, lots of great excitement going on tonight. We got awesome entertainment here on various streets here downtown connecting West 4th. And we're going to be here for a little while longer till 8 o'clock. Still have time to swing over and see us and get registered for our Backyard Broadcasting prize pack during Williamsport Welcomes the World with the Chamber of Commerce and Backyard Broadcasting.
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0: Williamsport welcomes the world. We still have an hour to go tonight for the amazing festival going on here on West 4th. We're at West 4th and Pine, right next to the Chamber Building and the Lycoming County Visitor Information Center. Last year for Williamsport welcomes the world, over 20,000 people were here. I can tell you, with this being a beautiful, clear night tonight, I wouldn't be surprised if we're going to be pushing 20, maybe even more than that here, as folks are just awesome and looking forward to what's going to be an amazing weekend and a finish to the Little League Baseball World Series. All going down tomorrow with Curacao, Japan at 12:30 and Nevada and Ohio for the National Championship at 3:30. Of course, both of those games will be on ABC, all leading up to the World Championship game. So if you're not too far from downtown Williamsport, come over and see us. You still got some time to enjoy the great food, the entertainment, the arts and crafts, the vendors, and so much more. It's a can't-miss event. 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It's been a privilege to be part of it. A huge thank you to Jason Fink and everybody at the Williamsport Lycoming Chamber of Commerce for their hospitality, and the entire team and their volunteers for the months of planning to put this on and let it roll without a hitch tonight. 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